being together, just you and me, always and forever. Because this could never happen again. This is definitely a once in a lifetime. Just sitting here by the fireplace with a little candlelight, a little wine, makes everything so different.

I used to meet you down on Woods Creek Road. You did your hair up like you were famous.

wild thing, I think I love you. But I wanna know for sure. So come on, hold me tight.